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2: Verity opened at number one in North American theaters with $32.6 million. Directed by Michael Showalter, the film stars Dakota Johnson and Anne Hathaway. Resident Evil landed in second place with $12.5 million, with Brad Pitt's Heart of the Beast close behind at $11 million. Prime Time followed with just over $8 million. Meanwhile, Warner Brothers closed its final weekend as a standalone studio before their merger on kind of a sour note. Tom Cruise's Digger grossed just $8 million domestically and $12 million internationally across 74 markets. Painful result for a film costing at least $125 million. Avengers Endgame has retaken the top spot on the all-time global box office chart, surpassing Avatar's $2.9237 billion total. During its second weekend of re-release, the 2019 Marvel blockbuster earned $4.4 million domestically and $14.4 million overseas. The re-release, titled Endgame Encore, generated $86 million globally in its opening weekend, the second biggest worldwide re-release ever, behind only Titanic 3D in 2012. A Fast and Furious television series has been officially greenlit at Peacock, arriving the same year as the franchise's final film, Fast Forever, on March 17, 2028. Vin Diesel will serve as executive producer. The original 2001 film starred Diesel alongside the late Paul Walker and spawned nine sequels and several spin-offs. Fast Forever may feature a return of Paul Walker's character Brian O'Connor, and soccer superstar Cristiano Ronaldo is also reportedly set to appear. And despite sharp political differences, Eminem and Kid Rock have collaborated on a new song called Seven Sins. The track appears on Kid Rock's upcoming Christian album, Halfway to Jesus. Kid Rock wrote that he hopes their friendship, quote, sets an example for people who have lost friends or stopped talking to family because they think differently. And that is your Rock 107 Entertainment Bite, brought to you by Bay Marine, selling fun for over 50 years. Highway 2 Trenton. I'm Buzz Collins.
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11: Homes. Hey there, it's Ted Bradford, and here's why October 5th matters in rock. In 1989, Motley Crue played a secret warm-up gig at Hollywood's Whiskey A Go-Go under the pseudonym The Foreskins, filming footage for the iconic Kickstart My Heart music video. In 91, Guns N' Roses achieved a rare chart feat by locking down the top two spots on the Billboard 200 simultaneously with Use Your Illusion 2 at number 1 and Use Your Illusion 1 at number 2. In 99, Roger Daltrey announced The Who would officially reunite after a 16-year breakdown for a special live performance in Las Vegas. And finally, in 2012, REM guitarist Peter Buck dropped his first ever self-titled solo debut album. And that's why October 5th matters in rock. I'm Ted. Rock on.

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0: high school. 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And she said the same thing we're going to say right now. 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

0: going to take a quick break, but we'll be back for an encore. If you cheer loud enough, I'll say it again like a douchey British rock star. 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

We are CJTN in Belleville, Trenton, 107.1, Quenty's Club. 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

0: 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We'll plug the guitars back in right after this.
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0: right back. 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
1: Good morning. A sunny, breezy day with a high of 15 on the way. Right now, though, it's only 3. 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Old Highway 2, west of Wallbridge, Loyalist Road. Fire tore through a home in Quinney West's Murray Ward Monday night, destroying the structure. Quinney West, along with assisting Brighton firefighters, responded to 871 English Settlement Road, which is just north of the Murray Canal, west of County Road 40. One man had escaped the building. He was checked out on scene by paramedics. The 3,000-square-foot home was completely destroyed by the flames. Damages estimated at $800,000. The blaze is not considered suspicious. Belleville's Planning Committee is eyeing massive residential growth. Last night, the committee reviewed a major proposal for vacant industrial land off Sydney Street at Wilson Avenue that could eventually bring nearly 270 homes to the area. While the committee sent the project back to staff for a report, it recommended approval to council for three other major developments. This includes a 30-unit townhouse project on Cloverleaf Drive, a new 9-story apartment building on North Front Street, and a massive 552-unit subdivision at Black Bear Ridge Village. The three candidates vying for the county's top office met for a debate on Monday at Picton's Regent Theatre. A packed crowd filed in to see Brad Nyman, Ernie Marketson, and Terry Short answer a series of questions on topics ranging from municipal taxes to data center development. At the end of the evening, candidates took time to summarize their campaign for undecided voters. Nyman said the next council will have to take action on a number of issues.
2: Council needs to be accountable to the voters, which is you. And we need to actually build attainable housing, attract new business, and protect our farms, all farms, big and small. And the county urgently needs much better fiscal management. You deserve that as taxpayers.
1: Municipal elections across Ontario being held October 26th. The Parti Québécois completed a dramatic political comeback by winning the Quebec election. 4 years after winning only 3 seats in Quebec's National Assembly, the PQ last night won 59, enough to form a minority government under leader Paul St-Pierre Plamondon. The separatist leader told supporters during his victory speech in Montreal that he'll work with Quebec's English speakers and Prime Minister Mark Carney when it serves Quebecers. He's also pledged to hold a third sovereignty referendum, but only after Donald Trump leaves the White House in 2029. Tributes are pouring in for 4 Canadian crew members following an air ambulance crash off the coast of Massachusetts. The U.S. Coast Guard named the crew Philip Gregory Childerhose, Thomas Henry Farquhar, Sarah Jane Payton, and Jolene Beth Weir after their Gulfstream jet vanished during a flight from Bermuda to Boston early Saturday. Debris was recovered roughly 32 kilometers off Nantucket. The Transportation Safety Board is deploying investigators to help search for the wreckage. And the city of Belleville says the 14-foot-tall sunflowers at R.T. Potter Park were recently vandalized. In a post to social media, the city says its floral crew works hard to plant, maintain, and care for all the gardens and floral displays across Belleville. The city's calling on the community to help take care of local parks. And that's news. Sports is brought to you by Trailhead Belleville. 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Monday night in the NHL from Beantown.
3: And now a break. It's Patterson cutting to the net. Scores! Drake Patterson sneaks in alone and 1:06 into the period gives Ottawa the 3-0 lead.
1: Tim Stützle scored twice and added an assist. Michael Amadio had a goal and a helper as the visiting Ottawa Senators improved to 2-0 with a 4-1 win over Boston. Ottawa right back at it tonight, visiting the Detroit Red Wings. Also, the Toronto Maple Leafs welcome the Nashville Predators, and the Montreal Canadiens host the Carolina Hurricanes. From the OJHL at the Governor's Showcase in Niagara Falls, Trenton lost 6-1 to Collingwood on Monday. Today, the Golden Hawks meet the Oakville Blades, and later, the Wellington Dukes take on the Leamington Flyers. Major League Baseball playoffs saw Tampa Bay beat the New York Yankees 5-2 to take a 2-0. Today, the Golden Hawks meet the Oakville Blades, and later, the Wellington Dukes take on the Leamington Flyers. Major League Baseball playoffs saw Tampa Bay beat the New York Yankees 5-2 to take a 2-0 lead in that ALDS.

0: and foam your home. Sunshine today, breezy once again, the high 15 degrees. Some cloud tonight, chance of showers, the low 8. Tomorrow, cloudy, chance of showers and windy with a high of 19 degrees. Cloudy, chance of showers and 16 on Thursday. Right now, it's 3. 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
1: Good morning. It's a clear drive on the 401 in both directions. Belleville and Trenton streets both look good. Highway 62 and 37 are moving well. And Highway 49 is clear on both directions. I'm not seeing anything really that would slow you down yet. 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

0: Kicking off the Tuesday installment of your Morning Buzz. Good morning. I'm Buzz Collins. Alana Cameron will be joining us again a little later this hour. Again, as I have been doing frequently, just because I'm averaging a couple inquiries per week as to where's that other guy that used to do the morning show with you. And I know it seems very evasive, but there's a reason behind the absence, which we will be able to explain fully at some point. Let me just say that particular person in question will return. All right. A couple weeks or more. Okay. All right. What's going on here? It's a cool start. We're plus two right now. If you're heading out the door in the next few minutes, definitely it's definitely jacket weather. 15 is the high we're aiming for later today with lots of sunshine. So that's a good thing, right? But we'll have full forecast details with Kevin Williams. He's back from an extended weekend. We'll talk to him in about 10 minutes or so. Today, by the way, not just any ordinary Tuesday. It's Taco Tuesday, but not just any ordinary Taco Tuesday. It's National Taco Day. It is the perfect alignment of everything taco and Tuesday. I love me a good taco. And today, a taco at a specific place can go a long way for a great cause. I'll have more details on that coming up in about 30 minutes. Still some time to get your birthday info to us. We'll cover birthdays in about an hour from now. You can do that through our website, rock107.ca. Click on the Fun Stuff tab. Fill out the form. Easy peasy. And also this morning, another chance to score a pair of tickets to catch Dwayne Gretzky at Base 31. October 31st. That's right. It's a special Halloween-themed party. Of course, costumes very much encouraged. They'll have some sing-alongs and the greatest hits of all time. It all goes down Base 31. October 31st, you can get more info at base31.ca and a chance to score a pair of tickets coming up after 8 o'clock with contest time. All that and so much more. Hang on.
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0: 107 Headpins, just one more time. It's Buzz Collins here, 620, and time to check in with Kevin Williams for the first time this morning. Welcome back. Good morning, sir. What's going on?
1: Hey there, Buzz. Good morning, and thank you, and a good morning to all. It's a chilly one out there. Not surprising that some northern locales are frosty up at Reed, minus one. But it's interesting, even in Prince Edward County, we've got two weather-observing sites in Cherry Valley. One dipped to seven. Check that, four this morning, plus four. The other side in Cherry Valley dipped to minus one. So a little frosty in spots, but a beautiful day ahead. Sunny and crisp and cool. The temperatures are rebounding to a high of 15. It'll be partly cloudy tonight, the low 6. But tomorrow, a variable cloud cover with more limited sun, the chance of a shower, the high 19. A mix of sun and cloud Thursday, the high 18. Again, for today, Buzz, oh, it's a chilly one now. Jacket, sweater weather for sure. Plan on a bright, sunny sky. Watch for that sun glare when that sun is shining low on the horizon. The high today at 15. Back to you.
0: All right, sounds good. We'll catch up with you again next hour. Get another update right around 7:50. Pearl Jam is on the way after this. Hang on.
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1: Good morning. I'm Eleni Cameron. A Monday night fire has left an $800,000 home completely destroyed. Quinty West and Brighton firefighters rushed to English Settlement Road near the Murray Canal just after 8 p.m. One man was checked by paramedics after making it out of the home safely. Officials say the fire is not considered suspicious. Prince Edward County's three mayoral candidates faced off in a packed debate Monday night at Picton's Regent Theatre. Brad Nyman, Ernie Marketson, and Terry Short fielded questions on key topics, including municipal taxes and data center growth. Each contender made a final push for undecided voters ahead of Election Day on October 26th. Get more at quintynews.com. Belleville's Planning Committee sent a proposal for nearly 270 homes on vacant City Street industrial land back to staff for review following Monday night's meeting. However, the committee is recommending council approve three other major developments, including a 30-unit Cloverleaf Drive townhouse project, a 9-story apartment on North Front Street, and a 552-unit subdivision at Black Bear Ridge Village. The U.S. Coast Guard has identified the four Canadian crew members aboard an Ontario Air ambulance that went missing Saturday off the coast of Nantucket during a medical flight from Bermuda. Latitude Air Ambulance expressed deep sorrow for its lost team members as investigators from Canada's Transportation Safety Board assist in locating and recovering the jet. The Parti Québécois returning to power under Paul St-Pierre Plamondon, rebounding from just 3 seats in 2022 to form Quebec's next minority government. While the party leader was elected on a promise to hold a sovereignty referendum, he says any vote will have to wait until U.S. President Donald Trump finishes his term in 2029. The community stepped up in a big way for Gleaners Food Bank Quinty, donating nearly 15,000 pounds of food and $33,000 during the Full Plates project last week. The successful drive capped off Hunger Action Month, coming right on the heels of Gleaners Regional Summit, aimed at finding solutions to food insecurity. And a new lawsuit claims some of Starbucks' sugar-free protein drinks are anything but, allegedly packing more sugar than a Reese's Peanut Butter Cup. Plaintiffs accuse the coffee giant of breaking federal labeling rules, but Starbucks says the sugar content simply comes from the protein-boosted milk used in the beverages. In sports, in the NHL, Ottawa beat Boston. Trenton fell to Collingwood at the Governor's Showcase in Niagara Falls. Major League Baseball playoffs, Tampa Bay beat the Yankees, and it was the White Sox getting by the Guardians, so both the Rays and the Sox leading their respective series 2-0. Atlanta beat New Orleans in the NFL Monday Nighter. Sunny but breezy today, the high 15. Get the latest news anytime at quintynews.com. 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

0: Rock 107, Linkin Park, In the End. It's Buzz, along with Alana Cameron this morning. How you doing? Good morning.
1: Good morning to you. I'm doing great. How about you?
0: I'm doing fine. It's a fresh one this morning, that's for sure.
1: Yes.
0: I see you've got the sweater
1: I
0: action
1: went for
0: going.
1: The sweater.
0: Yep.
1: Yeah.
0: Good idea. Sunshine today, a little breezy, high of 15. We're plus 2 right now. Plus 2. Did you know today is, of course, Tuesday. Every Tuesday is Taco Tuesday, right? Today's also officially National Taco Day.
1: Of course it's on a Tuesday.
0: And to honor the occasion, you know my favorite place for a taco, Taco Time.
1: Yes, you do like the Taco Time.
0: Taco Time there in Trenton. They're celebrating National Taco Day today with a new partnership that will help make hockey more accessible for kids. So they're launching this new partnership with Hockey Canada Foundation to directly support youth hockey right across Canada. And this includes the communities where Taco Time, you know, continues to grow, places like Trenton. So today, Taco Time, Trenton, is going to donate 10 cents from every taco sold to the Hockey Canada Foundation Assist Fund, which helps to reduce financial barriers and create more opportunities for kids to participate in hockey. How awesome is that?
1: That is awesome, because we all know how expensive hockey is.
0: I've heard. And, you know, at the end of the day, you know, I don't need, as much as that's a great cause, and it is, I don't need some sort of incentive to go and get a taco.
1: They had you a taco.
0: Exactly. On a Tuesday, a Wednesday, a Thursday, whatever. Anyway, have I mentioned I'm kind of into it? The thing is I was raised on Taco Time. And I got so excited because it was just, I think, within the past year, this Taco Time franchise, maybe one of the first ones in Ontario, popped up there in Trenton. And I have to admit, this is, and by the way, this is not a paid endorsement.
1: He just really likes
0: it. I've just been giddy about Taco Time ever since I was like 12 or 13 years old. Love me a good taco. Hang on, we're back at it in just a second. Def Leppard's on the way.
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0: Our Lady Peace, Innocent. Rock 107 at 6:50 on your Tuesday morning here with Buzz and Alana. Sunshine on the way today, a high of 15. A little ways to go yet. We're just at plus 2 right now in downtown Belleville. I don't know if I've mentioned this before, Alana. I wouldn't describe myself per se as a conspiracy theorist, but I love that stuff.
1: Right.
0: I love the ideas.
1: Yeah.
0: There's a small handful that tweak my interest and kind of, you know, have me digging a little deeper. And I don't know if I mentioned it. It was a couple of weeks ago. The boss asked me if I was interested in doing like a talk show, if I had an idea for a talk show over on our sister station, CJBQ. And I said, I'm not doing a talk show unless I can do a talk show that's nothing but conspiracy theories and other, you know, interesting phenomena.
1: Uh-huh. How'd that go over?
0: He doesn't care, but I filled in for Lauren Brooker last week. I think it was last week. And yeah, no, I don't want to do that again. The talk show thing.
1: Just, one and done.
0: Yeah. You got to be on your, I have great respect for folks like Lauren Brooker and others who, you know, go in there and do a couple hours of nothing but talk radio. You're working nonstop.
1: Yeah.
0: And that's not for me. But no, the whole point I was going to make is, you know, speaking of conspiracy theories, there's this idea, there was an idea by many that time travel is already possible, that we're doing it right now. They just haven't made it public. Now, the other side of that argument is, well, if there was such thing as time travel, don't you think we'd know that by now? Somebody would have come back from the future or whatever to tell us.
1: Spill the beans.
0: Right? Well, maybe this is the proof in the pudding right here. Here's a guy from South Carolina. He wins $250,000 by buying 50 identical Pick 4 lotto tickets for one single drawing. Why would you buy identical lottery tickets all with the same number or whatever?
1: Right.
0: If you didn't know already that they were winners.
1: Yeah.
0: So he wins $250,000. He says he bought the tickets at various convenience stores. Every ticket carried the combination of 0500. Each of them paid $5,000. He says his reasoning for it, he says, I just felt lucky. All 50 tickets win, obviously, because they're all the same number. He said he would probably not play those numbers again because he doesn't think he's lucky enough to repeat the result. I think he came from the future.
1: Maybe.
0: I think he knew the numbers.
1: Yeah.
0: How else would you explain why somebody would buy 50 identical lottery tickets?
1: Yeah. He stole a baseball almanac somewhere in the future.
0: Right. Anyway, we'll discuss more on the next installment of the Buzz Collins Talk Show. That will never happen. Got your dad joke on the way. Hang
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1: Really?
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1: Good morning. It's going to be a sunny day, the high 15. Right now, it's 2 degrees. I'm Eleni Cameron with your Rock 107 News Update. 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Emergency crews responded to a house fire in Quinte West's Murray Ward shortly after 8 o'clock last night. Firefighters from Quinte West and Brighton battled the blaze at 871 English Settlement Road, just north of the Murray Canal. One man managed to escape the burning structure and was evaluated by paramedics at the scene. The non-suspicious fire completely destroyed the 3,000-foot square home, with damages estimated at $800,000. The three candidates vying for Prince Edward County's top office met for a debate Monday night in Picton. A packed crowd filed into the Regent Theatre to see Brad Nyman, Ernie Marketson, and Terry Short answer questions on topics ranging from municipal taxes to data center development. Terry Short emphasized his business experience and connections.
2: I was constantly in contact with the president of organizations like Quaker, General Mills, and others, and had to quote on large projects, so I'm used to dealing with big numbers. 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
1: More from the meeting at QuinteNews.com. A major housing proposal off Belleville's Wilson Avenue is heading back to staff for review. The Planning Committee held a public meeting Monday on a rezoning application that could see up to 269 residential units built on vacant industrial land just off Sydney Street. No decision was made on the site. However, the committee did advance three other major projects to City Council: a 30-unit townhouse complex on Cloverleaf Drive, a 9-story apartment tower on North Front Street, and 552 units planned for the Black Bear Ridge Village subdivision. Parti Québécois leader Paul Saint-Pierre Plamondon has completed a major political turnaround, leading his party to a minority government after falling just short of the 64 seats needed for a majority. Saint-Pierre Plamondon, who took over the party in 2020, promising a referendum on independence, has indicated he'll wait until U.S. President Donald Trump leaves office in 2029 before holding any vote. Two Canadian Armed Forces members have been arrested in an organized crime and kidnapping probe.
3: The Department of National Defense says the pair were arrested by Toronto police. DND says they've been removed from their duties and their access to military facilities and bases has been restricted since their arrests August 11th. The military did not provide details of the allegations against them. Both accused hold the rank of bombardier, and DND says they are still members of the armed forces, pending the result of an administrative review. Jason White, The Canadian Press, Toronto.
1: And Gleaners Food Bank Quinte's Full Plates project was a success, with the community donating almost 15,000 pounds of food. The food bank capped off Hunger Action Month with volunteers collecting food and financial donations at three locations across Belleville on October 1st. $33,000 in donations also received. Earlier in the week, Gleaners hosted its Food Security Summit, bringing together community leaders and organizations from across the region to discuss the growing challenges surrounding food security and how we can work together to address them. And that's news. Sports is brought to you by Trailhead Belleville. 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
4: And now a break. It's Patterson cutting to the net. Scores! Drake Batherson sneaks in alone, and a minute six into the period gives Ottawa the 3-0 lead.
1: Tim Stützle scored twice and added an assist. Michael Amadio had a goal and a helper as the visiting Ottawa Senators improved to 2-0 with a 4-1 win over Boston. Ottawa right back at it tonight, visiting the Detroit Red Wings. Also, the Toronto Maple Leafs welcome the Nashville Predators, and the Montreal Canadiens host the Carolina Hurricanes. From the OJHL at the Governor's Showcase in Niagara Falls, Trenton lost 6-1 to Collingwood on Monday. Today, the Golden Hawks meet the Oakville Blades, and later, the Wellington Dukes take on the Leamington Flyers. Major League Baseball playoffs saw Tampa Bay beat the New York Yankees 5-2 to take a 2-0 lead in that ALDS. And the White Sox also up in their series after beating Cleveland 4-3. Today, the Dodgers visit Atlanta with the series tied 1-1, and it's Milwaukee in San Diego. The Brewers up 2-0 there. The NFL Monday Nighter saw the Atlanta Falcons roll past New Orleans 45-24. And Alex Ovechkin has told his Washington Capitals teammates this is his final NHL season. Ovechkin said it was important his family and teammates know first. 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Kevin Williams forecast calling for

0: It's a clear drive on Belleville and Trenton Streets. Highway 62 and 37 are moving well in both directions. I'm also not seeing any issues on the 401 heading out or in through Belleville and Trenton. And Highway 49, I'm just starting to see some construction-related volume through Lyons Road. 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With the latest traffic, I'm Antonia Altabonte.
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0: 20s classic rock, Rock 107 Nazareth, Hair of the Dog. It's 7:11 here with Buzz Collins and Alana Cameron. Sunshine today, breezy and 15 for the high right now, plus 2 in downtown Belleville. It's sweater weather. That's what it is.
1: Yes, it is.
0: Sweater weather.
1: Got my sweater on today.
0: Time to find out what's going on for this day in history. It is Tuesday, October 6th. 2026, we mentioned earlier, it is National Taco Day.
1: Yes, it is.
0: It was on this day back in 1889. The Moulin Rouge in Paris opened. This day, 1893, cream of wheat was developed by the Diamond Milling Company in Grand Forks, North Dakota. It was named cream of wheat because it was so white. There's no actual cream derived, you know, from wheat itself.
1: But right.
0: In case anybody was wondering. Anyway.
1: Probably an invention I could have done without, but you know, each his own.
0: Cream of wheat is doable if you've got an equal amount of brown sugar piled on top of it.
1: Yes.
0: This day, 1927, the world's first movie with sound, Al Jolson's The Jazz Singer, debuted. This day, 1964, 8 days a week was recorded by a band called The Beatles. The Beatles, maybe you've heard of them.
1: Yeah.
0: This day, 1991, Elizabeth Taylor got married for the 8th time to a construction worker named Larry Fortensky. The wedding was held at Michael Jackson's Neverland Ranch. That one also, for whatever reason, just didn't work out. This day, 2000, CSI Crime Scene Investigation premiered on CBS. I think that's still on the air, is it not? 26 years later?
1: It left and came back.
0: And there's the other ones.
1: There's the other.
0: There's like Miami. There's New York.
1: Yeah.
0: There's crime.
1: It was quite the phenomenon when it first came.
0: I was surprisingly impressed with the CSI Moose Jaw. Didn't realize it would do so well. This day in 2010, Instagram was founded. That's been around 16 years, and this is indicative of, I don't know if it's just me being old or just being stupid. I still can't figure out Instagram. I don't know the purpose of it. It's just we look at people's pictures.
1: Yes.
0: And now Reels. We don't really provide any kind of information or anything like that.
1: No.
0: Share our photos of our lunch.
1: It's just a nice photo and... Yeah. Kind of evolved.
0: I'm on there. I'm on Instagram. I don't know how to use it. I don't think I'm doing it properly. You kids today. This day, 2016, Prince's Paisley Park compound opened to the public in Chanhassen, Minnesota. It's a museum. It's a state-of-the-art recording studio and a concert venue. And hard to believe it's been 6 years now. It was this day, 2020, when we lost one of the greats, Eddie Van Halen. Passed away on this day in 2020. Celebrity birthdays today. Just a couple. LeBron James Jr., also known as Bronny.
1: Bronny.
0: Yeah, he's 22. And Elizabeth Shue turned 63 years old today. As for our rockaholic birthdays, got a couple here. Happy birthday, Colin Crawford. He's 32 today. This is the best birthday yet. Make this year your most magical year ever. That's how it's spelled. Ever.
1: Ever.
0: Love you. Mama and G-Pa. And Rob Shire, the big 6-0 today. Wishing Rob a happy 60th birthday today. We hope you have a great day. Love you always from your young wife, Tracy. She put a little LOL after that. And kids Owen and Paige. Hey, if you want to get a birthday mention here on The Morning Buzz, get those details to us through our website, rock107.ca.
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0: Rock 107, Voodoo Thing, Colin James, 721. It's a Buzz and Alani here. I don't know if you're aware of this, but today is apparently Amazon Prime Day.
1: Ah,
0: oh, yes. here we go. I don't know if do you do a lot of online shopping yourself?
1: I wouldn't say a lot, but kind of more than I thought I would, to be honest. I was kind of I'm not doing it unless it's an extreme situation. But now there's some things where, and they're usually things I can't get
0: right
1: immediately.
0: Typically, that's what I will use the online shopping availability for is if it's something you can't, you know, get readily. You know, you want to support local businesses for sure. But sometimes you have no choice. But, you know, we've gotten a little spoiled. You know, if you can't, for example, find what you need even online, or maybe you can, but you can't get it tomorrow. Well, what the hell?
1: Yeah. Oh, yeah.
0: Right? Times have changed a little bit. It is featured in this little piece right here. Take a listen.
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1: Good morning. I'm Elena Cameron. Shortly after 8 p.m. last night, flames swept through a 3,000-square-foot home at 871 English Settlement Road in Quinte West's Murray Ward. One man escaped unharmed before Quinte West and Brighton firefighters arrived to tackle the blaze. The house was completely destroyed, leaving behind an estimated $800,000 in damage. The cause is not suspicious. A full house gathered at the Regent Theatre in Picton last night as the race for Prince Edward County's top seat heated up. Mayoral candidates Brad Nyman, Ernie Marketson, and Terry Short debated everything from local taxes to data centers before making their final appeals to voters. Get more at quintenews.com. Brighton voters can connect with local candidates tonight at an all-candidates event running from 6 to 9 p.m. at the Owen Gibb Community Center on Elizabeth Street. The event gives residents a chance to meet contenders for mayor, council, and school board trustee before internet voting opens October 19th. Also, Thurlow Ward residents will have a chance to hear directly from local political contenders next Wednesday at the Jerry Masterson Center. The Belleville Chamber of Commerce putting on a free candidates forum featuring mayoral, Ward 2 council, and school board trustee hopefuls. Proceedings kick off at 6 p.m. Belleville's Planning Committee sent a proposal for nearly 270 homes on vacant Sydney Street industrial land back to staff for review following Monday's meeting. The committee did recommend council approve three other major developments, including a 30-unit Cloverleaf Drive townhouse project, a 9-story apartment on North Front Street, and a 552-unit subdivision at Black Bear Ridge Village. In Quebec, Paul Saint-Pierre Plamondon's Parti Québécois is returning to power after winning a minority government. The party leader was elected on a promise to hold a sovereignty referendum, but he says any vote will hold off until U.S. President Donald Trump finishes his term in 2029. And downtown Belleville's Savor the Flavor Mac and Cheese competition brought big flavor and fierce competition to the city on the weekend. Burger Revolution sweeping the event, taking home both the Judge's Choice and People's Choice Awards for their Dragon Mac fries. 17 local restaurants showcased creative takes on the classic comfort food. In sports, NHL, the Ottawa Senators won in Boston. OJHL at the Governor's Showcase, Trenton lost to Collingwood. Tampa Bay and Chicago picking up wins in Major League Baseball playoffs. They lead each of their respective series 2-0. It was Atlanta over New Orleans in the NFL Monday night game. Sunny today, but windy. The high 15. 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

0: Quinny's Classic Rock, Rock 107, Queen and Bowie, Under Pressure, 7:37, sunshine on the way today, a little on the breezy side of things again, a high of 15, we're plus 2 right now. We'll have full forecast details with a check-in from Kevin Williams again coming up in just over 10 minutes. We mentioned last hour, Alana, it's not only Taco Tuesday, but National Taco Tuesday. And celebrating that and underscoring that is the fact that today at taco time, from every taco sold, 10 cents will go to Hockey Canada Foundation Assist Fund, which helps reduce financial barriers and create more opportunities for kids to participate in hockey. What a great cause is that. Get yourself a taco and know that you're helping, potentially helping out a future hockey player.
1: Right?
0: Yeah.
1: Feels good.
0: Here's some fun facts about tacos. There's tons of them, but I've narrowed it down to a few choice.
1: Okay.
0: Fun facts about tacos. For example, the largest taco ever made weighed 1,654 pounds, was nearly 36 feet long, contained more than 1,180 pounds of grilled steak. That is a big taco.
1: A lot of taco.
0: Yeah. Last year, a competitive eater, Mikey Sudo, ate 9 soft-shell bean and cheese tacos in 1 minute. I feel like I could do that.
1: In a minute?
0: Yeah. Well, yeah.
1: I know you like tacos, but...
0: They're soft-shell, though.
1: Well, true.
0: There's only 9 of them. You know, I think it was my first year working here. I got roped into a taco-eating contest at Chilango's.
1: Yeah.
0: I didn't win. I think Lauren Brooker won.
1: Really?
0: Don't quote me on that, but I'm pretty sure he did. I did not bad, though. I finished 12. I don't think it was timed. I don't think it was a matter of how many you could eat in a certain amount of time. I had to tap out after 12. 12 tacos. I never thought I'd have another taco after that, but lo and behold, a day later, I was good to go. In 2021, astronauts aboard the International Space Station ate tacos made with chili peppers that they had actually grown in space. They're
1: on
0: the space
1: station.
0: Do you
1: really want to eat tacos in space?
0: In the confined space of a space station. That's a great question.
1: Can you smell in space? Like, does everything still stink? Because that must have been gross.
0: Wasn't that like the slogan of Alien? Can you smell in space? Or no, I think it was, can anyone hear you scream in space?
1: Same thing.
0: Yeah, same thing. There was probably a little bit of that after they chowed down on tacos in the space station. One last one here. The word taco may have started out referring to little paper-wrapped charges of gunpowder used by Mexican silver miners. The food and the explosive apparently eventually shared a name. Well, I wonder
1: why.
0: That's
1: appropriate.
0: Both very explosive.
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0: 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Good morning again, Kevin. You know, every year at this time, it seems we have that first morning. We wake up, we step out the door, and it's like it's never happened before. Like, wow. I can't believe how cold it got.
1: Yeah. You've been around the block a few times, as have I. But yeah, that, you know, it's still interesting. I love watching the seasons, you know, transition one to the other. And certainly this morning, fall is unquestionably in the air. I'm looking at temperatures. I can update our low temperatures in the region. Reed has just dipped another degree. The low temperature up in Reed early this morning, -2, very frosty in spots. And I mentioned earlier, even in Prince Edward County, we've had some frost. We have two sites in Cherry Valley. One bottomed out at +3, but another dipped to -1. So there is a nip in the air, but remember the old expression, when there is frost on the grass, no rain will come to pass. And indeed, we've got a beautiful sunny day ahead today. There is a rain chance tomorrow night. Just a shower as a front comes through, nothing special. No big rains are foreseen anytime soon. So as you're heading out the door this morning, yeah, grab that nice warm jacket and be alert this time of year. That sun glare can be an issue during the commute time, so please be mindful of that. Skies will be sunny most of the day, the high 15, partly cloudy tonight, we're down to 6. Tomorrow, more cloud, less sun, and a shower. The high tomorrow, warmer at 19. Thursday, mix of sun and cloud, and high of 18. But again, obviously a chilly start, but a beautiful, crisp, invigorating autumn day is ahead. Buzz?
0: Alrighty, well, we'll get an update later this afternoon when you check in with Rick around 4:25. You have a wonderful day, my friend, and of course, we'll talk again tomorrow morning.
1: See you then. Thank you, Buzz.
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1: Good morning. Sunshine today. A breezy high of 15. Right now, it's 2. I'm Eleni Cameron with your Rock 107 News Update. 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Fire tore through a home in Quinte West's Murray Ward Monday night, destroying the structure. Quinte West, along with assisting Brighton firefighters, responded to 871 English Settlement Road, which is just north of the Murray Canal, west of County Road 40. One man had escaped the building. He was checked out on scene by paramedics. The 3,000-square-foot home was completely destroyed by the flames, damages estimated at $800,000. The blaze is not considered suspicious. Belleville's Planning Committee is eyeing massive residential growth. Last night, the committee reviewed a major proposal for vacant industrial land off Sydney Street at Wilson Avenue that could eventually bring nearly 270 homes to the area. While the committee sent the project back to staff for a report, it recommended approval to council for three other major developments. This includes a 30-unit townhouse project on Cloverleaf Drive, a new 9-story apartment building on North Front Street, and a massive 552-unit subdivision at Black Bear Ridge Village. The three candidates vying for the county's top office met for a debate on Monday at Picton's Regent Theatre. A packed crowd filed in to see Brad Nyman, Ernie Marketson, and Terry Short answer a series of questions on topics ranging from municipal taxes to data center development. At the end of the evening, candidates took time to summarize their campaign for undecided voters. Nyman said the next council will have to take action on a number of issues.
2: Council needs to be accountable to the voters, which is you. And we need to actually build attainable housing, attract new business, and protect our farms, all farms, big and small. And the county urgently needs much better fiscal management. You deserve that as taxpayers.
1: Municipal elections across Ontario being held October 26th. The Parti Québécois completed a dramatic political comeback by winning the Quebec election. 4 years after winning only 3 seats in Quebec's National Assembly, the PQ last night won 59, enough to form a minority government under leader Paul St-Pierre Plamondon. The separatist leader told supporters during his victory speech in Montreal that he'll work with Quebec's English speakers and Prime Minister Mark Carney when it serves Quebecers. He's also pledged to hold a third sovereignty referendum, but only after Donald Trump leaves the White House in 2029. Tributes are pouring in for 4 Canadian crew members following an air ambulance crash off the coast of Massachusetts. The U.S. Coast Guard named the crew Philip Gregory Childerhose, Thomas Henry Farquhar, Sarah Jane Payton, and Jolene Beth Weir after their Gulfstream jet vanished during a flight from Bermuda to Boston early Saturday. Debris was recovered roughly 32 kilometers off Nantucket. The Transportation Safety Board is deploying investigators to help search for the wreckage. And the city of Belleville says the 14-foot-tall sunflowers at R.T. Potter Park were recently vandalized. In a post to social media, the city says its floral crew works hard to plant, maintain, and care for all the gardens and floral displays across Belleville. The city's calling on the community to help take care of local parks. And that's news. Sports is brought to you by Trailhead Belleville. 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Trailhead Belleville, next to Swiss Chalet on North Front Street. Monday night in the NHL from Beantown.
3: And now a break. It's Patterson cutting to the net. Scores! Drake Patterson sneaks in alone and 1:06 into the period gives Ottawa the 3-0 lead.
1: Tim Stützle scored twice and added an assist. Michael Amadio had a goal and a helper as the visiting Ottawa Senators improved to 2-0 with a 4-1 win over Boston. Ottawa right back at it tonight, visiting the Detroit Red Wings. Also, the Toronto Maple Leafs welcome the Nashville Predators, and the Montreal Canadiens host the Carolina Hurricanes. From the OJHL at the Governor's Showcase in Niagara Falls, Trenton lost 6-1 to Collingwood on Monday. Today, the Golden Hawks meet the Oakville Blades, and later, the Wellington Dukes take on the Leamington Flyers. Major League Baseball playoffs saw Tampa Bay beat the New York Yankees 5-2 to take a 2-0 lead in that ALDS. And the White Sox also up in their series after beating Cleveland 4-3. Today, the Dodgers visit Atlanta with the series tied 1-1, and it's Milwaukee in San Diego. The Brewers up 2-0 there. The NFL Monday Nighter saw the Atlanta Falcons roll past New Orleans 45-24. And Alex Ovechkin has told his Washington Capitals teammates this is his final NHL season. Ovechkin said it was important his family and teammates know first. 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Old Highway 2, west of Wallbridge, Loyalist Road. Kevin Williams forecast calling for a sunny but windy day, the high 15. Some cloud tonight, the low going down to 6 degrees. Tomorrow, cloudy, some sunny periods. There's a chance of showers, breezy, and 19 the high. Cloudy with sunny periods and 18 degrees for Thursday. Right now it's 2. 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
4: It's an issue-free drive on Belleville and Trenton streets. Highway 62 and 37 are moving well. The 401 looks good from Napanee to Brighton. And Highway 49 just has roadwork slowing things. It's an issue-free drive on Belleville and Trenton streets. Highway 62 and 37 are moving well. The 401 looks good from Napanee to Brighton. And Highway 49 just has roadwork slowing things down in between.

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0: Band.
1: Tacos.
0: Fly like an eagle. Yes, if you ever happen to find yourself on the International Space Station, say no to the tacos.
1: No.
0: On this,
1: just don't do it.
0: On this Taco Tuesday, National Taco Tuesday. What are we doing? Oh, it's time to do this. Do I have this ready to go?
2: It's contest time.
0: It's contest time. It is contest time. Johnny, tell them what they could win.
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0: Dwayne Gretzky, always a great show with those guys. And what more could you want for your Halloween than a party with Dwayne Gretzky? But we mentioned this yesterday. That Saturday, you get an extra hour.
1: Yeah, that's right, because the clocks will fall back.
0: More bang for your buck. All right, we're playing the Morning Mind Bender. Your question this morning, one question only. I'm opening the phone lines right now. Beep, boop, boop, beep, beep, boop, boop. At 771-1071. Here is the question. 21% of women have used cosmetics to emphasize and highlight this on themselves. What do you think it is? Now, keep in mind, it's just 21%. It is not the majority of women, but 21% of women have used cosmetics to emphasize and highlight this on themselves. What do you think it is? 771-1071. Hi, Rock 107. What's your guess?
4: Eyelashes.
0: That's a great answer. Good answer, but no, that is not it. Thanks. Hi, Rock 107. What's your guess? Hello? No, they bailed. Hi, Rock 107. What's your guess? All right.
1: They were going to say eyelashes.
0: Yeah, exactly. Hi, Rock 107. What do you think?
4: I say lips.
0: Lips. Good answer, but not what we're looking for. Keep in mind, this is not the majority of women. Just 21% of women have used cosmetics to emphasize and highlight this on themselves. What do you think it is? 771-1071. Hi, Rock 107. Do you have a guess?
4: Yes, cheekbones.
0: Cheekbones, another great answer. But no, that is not it. Hi, Rock 107, what's your guess? Hello? I see their names, by the way, on the screen. I know who's bailing on me, okay? I'm not going to out you, but I'm giving you fair warning here. Hi, Rock 107, what's your guess?
4: I'm going to say their smile, teeth.
0: That's a great answer, but not what we're looking for. Thank you. Hi, Rock 107, 21% of women have used cosmetics to emphasize and highlight this on themselves. What do you think it is?
5: Their boobs.
0: Their boobs.
5: Yeah.
0: Interesting answer, but no, that is not it.
5: Shit. Okay.
0: We can't say that on the radio, by the way. 771-1071. Yes, a couple of rules. You need to have not won in 30 days, and please refrain from cursing on the radio. 21% of women have used cosmetics to emphasize and highlight this on themselves. I will give you a clue. Neck up, from the neck up. All right? And okay. We know it's not their eyelashes already.
1: How many parts are left from the neck up?
0: Hi, Rock 107. What's your guess?
6: Well, I was going to say eyebrows, but
0: eyebrows, good answer, but no, that's not it. The other thing I should mention is make sure you turn your radio down.
1: Oh, yeah.
0: All these rules and regulations. Hi, Rock 107. What's your guess?
7: Their lips.
0: No, not what we're looking for. Thanks. Hi, Rock 107. What's your guess?
7: Yeah, freckles.
0: Freckles is exactly what we were looking for. Yes.
1: Yeah.
0: Who's this?
7: Cindy Paul from Dollar Tree, downtown Trenton.
0: Excellent. Let me ask you something. Do you have freckles yourself?
7: That's kind of a,
0: is that,
7: you know,
0: a personal,
7: yes,
0: question?
7: Yes, I do.
0: Oh, okay.
7: Personal.
0: I mean, on your face.
1: You didn't say where
0: I wasn't
1: the
0: asking. Yeah, no.
7: Yes,
1: asking
7: I do.
1: A selfie.
0: No, the reason I ask is, would you think to accentuate them, to bring attention to them?
7: Of course.
0: Really?
7: It's a natural beauty.
0: See, I find that, and I like freckles. I find freckles attractive, but when I was a kid, believe it or not, I used to be a freckle-faced kid, and I hated them. And now I don't have them, and I wish I still did.
1: Yes.
0: I don't. And by the way, where did they go? Who is that?
7: It's Cindy.
0: No, but who was talking? It sounded like there's a dude there.
7: It's my husband.
0: Oh, okay. What did he have to weigh in on the conversation?
7: Keith said he loved my freckles.
0: Well, absolutely. And I think freckles are sexy. There, I
7: Thank
0: said
7: Thank you. All I'm right. already taken, though. Sorry.
0: All righty. Listen, hey, you're off to Dwayne Gretzky, Base 31 Halloween. That is going to be a hoot and a half. Hang on the line a couple of more seconds for us. We'll get some details to you right away. All right?
7: Thank you.
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0: Rock 107, Glorious Sun, sawed-off shotgun, 822 with Buzz and Alana. Sunshine today, a little breezy, high of 15, still sitting at just plus 2 right now. The Working Quinny Career Fair set to go this afternoon. Our very own Jody Jenkins will be on site there from 1 till 6 at the Quinny Sports and Wellness Center Gymnasium. It's a good chance to meet with a whole bunch of employers in the area through the Bay of Quinte region. So they say, bring your resume, be ready for an interview. And I got a link here. It's I don't know if you can still register ahead with it being the day of, but give it a shot, because if you can register ahead, you can skip some lines and whatnot. So, workinquinte.ca/careerfair. What can you think, Alana, if you weren't doing this, if you weren't in broadcasting, what would have been a second choice for a career?
1: I have no idea.
0: No?
1: I don't know. I'd probably be doing that now if I...
0: I can tell you, I would have picked something that pays much more.
1: Well, yeah, right?
0: Yeah. But, you know, they say money isn't everything, right?
1: By people who have lots of money.
0: There's a lot of people who make a good wage and aren't happy with what they're doing.
1: True.
0: And the way I looked at it, I knew getting into this game, low those many years ago, I wasn't going to get rich doing this. But I also knew I wanted to have a job that didn't feel like a job.
1: And that's certainly this.
0: Right?
1: Yeah.
0: Where you know, you actually look forward to going to work. So scored that way.
1: Yeah.
0: But if I had to... It is tough. That's a tough question.
1: I don't know because, yeah, a real job? I don't know what I would do for a real job. I work at a shoe store probably because I love shoes.
0: Really?
1: I have no idea.
0: I might have told you this story. I wanted to be a pilot when I was a kid for the longest time. I'm still an airplane geek.
1: Right. Yeah. You like planes.
0: Yeah. And when I was like, I think I was like 11 or 12 years old, we were driving by the airport and I said to my mom, I announced to my mom, one day I'm going to fly one of those babies. And she was like, oh, sweetheart, I don't see that happening. she knew me better than I knew myself. I'm not good with numbers. You gotta be.
1: Well, then, yes. Thanks to your mom for steering you in the right direction. It probably saved a lot of people.
0: I'll tell you, one gig I would maybe have opted for had I known that it was something like you could make a living at, if you're fairly decent at it, is a pro gambler.
1: Ah, yeah.
0: I got a buddy. Well, we're not buddies. I have an acquaintance. He lives in Vegas, but he's never there because he's always traveling the world with his wife and two little beautiful boys. And I just saw the latest post from his wife. She walked from some, you know, luxury hotel yesterday in Bruges, caught a flight to Dubai. The photos of, I mean, this is beyond first class. He's in a separate compartment that's got a door on this luxury airplane, literally eating caviar and other stuff that looks really, really expensive. And I kind of think, yeah, I could do that. I could do that.
1: And that's all from gambling?
0: Apparently.
1: Wow.
0: He does pretty good, I guess.
1: Yeah.
0: Anyway, I met him in a hypnosis class, of all things, back about 20 years ago in Las Vegas. And when I asked him what he did for a living, he told me he was a gambler. And I had the same kind of reaction you just had. You can do that and make a living out of it. He makes a pretty good living, I guess.
1: Wow.
0: Anyway, I'll just keep on doing what I'm doing and play some more commercials so I can get paid.
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1: Good morning. I'm Eleni Cameron. A Monday night fire has left an $800,000 home completely destroyed. Quinte West and Brighton firefighters rushed to English Settlement Road near the Murray Canal just after 8 p.m. One man was checked by paramedics after making it out of the home safely. Officials say the fire is not considered suspicious. Prince Edward County's three mayoral candidates faced off in a packed debate Monday night at Picton's Regent Theatre. Brad Nyman, Ernie Marketson, and Terry Short fielded questions on key topics, including municipal taxes and data center growth. Each contender made a final push for undecided voters ahead of Election Day on October 26th. Get more at QuinteNews.com. Belleville's Planning Committee sent a proposal for nearly 270 homes on vacant City Street industrial land back to staff for review following Monday night's meeting. However, the committee is recommending council approve three other major developments, including a 30-unit Cloverleaf Drive townhouse project, a 9-story apartment on North Front Street, and a 552-unit subdivision at Black Bear Ridge Village. The U.S. Coast Guard has identified the four Canadian crew members aboard an Ontario Air ambulance that went missing Saturday off the coast of Nantucket during a medical flight from Bermuda. Latitude Air Ambulance expressed deep sorrow for its lost team members as investigators from Canada's Transportation Safety Board assist in locating and recovering the jet. The Parti Québécois returning to power under Paul St-Pierre Plamondon, rebounding from just 3 seats in 2022 to form Quebec's next minority government. While the party leader was elected on a promise to hold a sovereignty referendum, he says any vote will have to wait until U.S. President Donald Trump finishes his term in 2029. The community stepped up in a big way for Gleaners Food Bank Quinte, donating nearly 15,000 pounds of food and $33,000 during the Full Plates Project last week. The successful drive capped off Hunger Action Month, coming right on the heels of Gleaners Regional Summit, aimed at finding solutions to food insecurity. And a new lawsuit claims some of Starbucks' sugar-free protein drinks are anything but, allegedly packing more sugar than a Reese's peanut butter cup. Plaintiffs accuse the coffee giant of breaking federal labeling rules, but Starbucks says the sugar content simply comes from the protein-boosted milk used in the beverages. In sports, in the NHL, Ottawa beat Boston. Trenton fell to Collingwood at the Governor's Showcase in Niagara Falls. Major League Baseball playoffs, Tampa Bay beat the Yankees, and it was the White Sox getting by the Guardians, so both the Rays and the Sox leading their respective series 2-0. Atlanta beat New Orleans in the NFL Monday Nighter. Sunny but breezy today, the high 15. 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

0: Rock 107, Fleetwood Mac. You make love and fun. 836. It's Buzz and Alana here. Sunshine for us today. A high of 15. We've been sitting at plus 2 since the get-go this morning, but 15 is where we're heading later today, according to Kevin Williams' forecast. Football. We're into football, NFL season a few weeks now. Are you a big football person?
1: I enjoy the football, yes.
0: Do you have, I'm just, the reason I ask, I came across this interesting list. These are football rituals that fans, not the players, but that fans have before watching a game. Is there, do you have any certain ritual routine or anything like
1: that? No, I'm not like that.
0: I'm not a big sports person, so I can't say I have any of these neither. Well, one in five fans have a specific pregame routine they follow before every game. My dad's would be just to fill up the snack bowls. That would, that would be his routine. I don't know if that's a ritual or not. 95% of self-described diehard football fans have at least one game day ritual they refuse to break. Among fans with a game day snack routine, 50% include chips and dip, 49% include pizza, and 42% include wings. I think my dad managed to include all of the above in his snack routine there. 60% of fans have a lucky jersey. One in four have a lucky hat. One in five won't watch without particular socks. That's getting kind of crazy.
1: Yeah, okay. That's,
0: you need help at that point, I think.
1: I mean, if you're like a Jets fan or something, like a team that sucks, like, or has over the past few years, do you do those things? Because clearly what you're doing isn't working.
0: Yeah, it's
1: do
0: not
1: something
0: working.
1: Else.
0: Try something else. Exactly. Growing up in Saskatchewan, you know, like I said, I never considered myself a big sports guy, but you cannot help, living in Saskatchewan, you cannot help be on the Rough Riders bandwagon.
1: Right.
0: And I don't mean like just during playoffs. It's just, it's such, I don't know if there's a bigger, nuttier, crazier sports fan base.
1: Did you ever put a watermelon on your head?
0: I did not do that. I have seen people I know, intelligent people that I know do that. I've been to the Grey Cup in Regina. That was cold.
1: I guess.
0: Being at a live football game, there's nothing better than somebody spilling their beer down your neck and stepping on your hands as they try to fumble over their seats. But no, I can't say I ever had a routine, but I did get into the practice because it was the thing to do. You wear green on game day.
1: Right.
0: But that's about as much
1: as
0: I ever
1: you get.
0: Got into the...
1: I'd love to see you with a watermelon on your head.
0: Would you?
1: Yeah.
0: Just for you at some point. I won't tell you ahead of time. I'll just come in here someday. And it'll be just for you.
1: That will be amazing.
0: Yeah. Again, it'll be unannounced.
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From Rush to Bush. Why aren't they pronounced the same? From Rush to Bush. This is the never-ending history of rock and roll. 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

0: 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Shake it like you mean it. 850 here with Buzz. Let's get into your latest Rock 107 entertainment bite. Warner Brothers and DC Studios have temporarily paused production on The Batman Part 2 while director Matt Reeves handles a personal family matter. The sequel, starring Robert Pattinson as Batman, has already faced multiple delays, shifting from October 2026 to October 2027, then again to February 2028. The cast also includes Scarlett Johansson, Colin Farrell, Sebastian Stan, Andy Serkis, and Jeffrey Wright. DC Studios chief James Gunn previously noted that multi-year gaps between blockbuster sequels are fairly common. The long-awaited third installment of the Sicario franchise is moving forward, with Emily Blunt, Benicio Del Toro, and Josh Brolin all confirmed to return. Del Toro and Brolin reprise their roles as Alejandro Gillick and Matt Graver, while Blunt returns as Agent Kate Mercer from the 2015 original. The project, delayed by the 2023 writer's strike, is expected to serve as a trilogy finale for the world created by screenwriter Taylor Sheridan. Paramount Plus has renewed Tulsa King for a fifth season, moving production to New York City. The shift brings Sylvester Stallone's character, Dwight the General Manfredi, back to his roots. Scarlett Rose Stallone is up to series regular, joined by Eric Palladino, Glenn Fleshler, Anthony Scordi, and Nicola Shrelly. Season 4 premieres October 16th. And Queen guitarist Brian May says the iconic rock band will no longer tour. In an interview with The Times, the 79-year-old said he made the decision 18 months ago after a close family friend died during a U.S. tour. He was told he couldn't leave the tour even briefly. He says, "I love to play, I love to travel, but the trade-off is sacrificing your freedom." Queen and Adam Lambert last performed together in Tokyo in February of 2024. May and drummer Roger Taylor are exploring an immersive concert experience inspired by Las Vegas' Sphere. 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Highway 2, Trenton. I'm Buzz Collins.
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0: Rock 107 April Wine, Bad Side of the Moon. I'm Buzz Collins. 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Sunny and breezy today with a high of 15. Partly cloudy tonight. We're down to 6 for the low. Tomorrow, cloudy with some sunny periods. Chance of showers, high of 19. Thursday, cloudy, some sunny periods, and a high of 18. Right now in downtown Belleville, 6 degrees, AC/DC standing by. Hang on.
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0: Peter Gabriel, Sledgehammer, Rock 107, Happy Taco Tuesday. Not only is it Taco Tuesday, as we mentioned earlier, it is officially National Taco Day. The fact that both those days happen to, you know, be occurring at the same time, it was kismet. Is that what it is? Anyway, here's the deal. 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All right. We're back at it in just a second with some Floyd right after this.
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0: Rock 107 Van Halen running with the devil. It's hard to believe 6 years now, 6 years as of today, since we lost Eddie Van Halen. You know, there's a lot of bands. There's a lot of bands that can, you know, lose a guitarist or another member of the band, even a front man, and still continue on with some level of success. And we've seen that happen. But I don't think anybody would argue without Eddie Van Halen, there is no Van Halen. It's Buzz Collins here. Hang on, Pearl Jam, standing by.
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0: 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Sunny and breezy today with a high of 15. Partly cloudy tonight, low 6. Tomorrow, cloudy with some sunny periods. Chance of showers, a high of 19. And then for Thursday, cloudy with some sunny periods, the high 18. Foo Fighters on the way right after this. Hang on.
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0: Tom Cochran, Boy Inside the Man, Rock 107. It's Buzz Collins here. Listen, if you're looking for work, maybe a new gig, today is the Work in Quinte Career Fair, hosted by the City of Belleville and the City of Quinte West. 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A chance for you to meet with dozens of employers right throughout the Bay of Quinte region. 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It is a free event, absolutely free. 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Zeppelin, on the way after this. 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

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We are CJTN in Belleville, Trenton. 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

0: Rock 107, Kim Mitchell, Lager and Ale. It's Buzz. 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Sunshine through the day today, maybe on the breezy side again, a high of 15. Partly cloudy tonight, down to 6 for the low. Tomorrow, cloudy with some sunny periods. Pretty good chance of a shower, a high of 19. And Thursday, looking kind of the same deal, cloudy with some sunny periods, a high of 18. Soundgarden, coming up next. Hang on.
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9: Hey, it's Ted Bradford, and here's why October 6th matters in rock. In 1966, the Jimi Hendrix Experience was officially formed in London, bringing together Jimi Hendrix, bassist Noel Redding, and drummer Mitch Mitchell. In 69, the Beatles released Something, backed with Come Together. This marked the first single written by George Harrison to be issued as an A-side. In 1972, Genesis released their acclaimed progressive rock album Foxtrot, which featured the epic 23-minute track Supper's Ready. And finally, in 79, Led Zeppelin claimed the number one spot on the U.S. albums chart with their final studio album released during John Bonham's lifetime, In Through the Outdoor. And that's why October 6th matters in rock. I'm Ted. Rock on.

0: 107, April Wine, say hello. Well, I'm going to be saying so long in just a few minutes here. My time is almost up. Before I go, I'll share this little tidbit from out of South Florida, where a mother there recently went on a cruise without her kids. Not that that's usually, you know, something wrong, but when you go on a cruise without your kids and it's because you forgot that you left them at home, that could be an issue. Police say her four children were left in a bathroom at home for 3 days. Natalie Belizaire apparently arrested after she got off the boat. Her youngest child, just 2 months old, the father of the infant called 911 after seeing a WhatsApp story that appeared to show a Carnival cruise ticket. He had been told that the children would be supervised. Belizaire meant to apparently leave the children with their grandmother. Yeah, I guess she forgot. Let's see. Sunscreen, check. 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What am I forgetting? There's something I can't. Oh, well, I'll figure it out later. Anyway. That is my time. Rick Kevin taking over at the top of the hour. He's got the All Request Nooner ready to go. Get your calls into Rick at 771-1071. Have an awesome day. We'll meet you back here tomorrow morning and leave you with the Scorpions right after this. Hang on.
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1: Good afternoon. Sunny and breezy today with a high of 15. Right now, it's 10 degrees. I'm Alan Michael Steele with your Rock 107 News Update, brought to you by Trailhead Belleville. 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Trailhead Belleville, next to Swiss Chalet on North Front Street. The three candidates vying for the county's top office met for a debate yesterday at Picton's Regent Theater. A packed crowd filled in to see Brad Nyman, Ernie Margetson, and Terry Short answer a series of questions on topics ranging from municipal taxes to data center development. Terry Short emphasized his business experience and connections during his closing statement.
2: I was constantly in contact with the president of organizations like Quaker, General Mills, and others, and had to quote on large projects, so I'm used to dealing with big numbers. 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I was constantly in contact with the president of organizations and my knowledge of the county to the best of my ability as your mayor.
1: County residents go to the polls on October 26th. We have more from the meeting at QuintyNews.com. As patriotism makes a comeback, some Canadians are looking more closely at ingredients and product origins to make sure their Thanksgiving dinner is all Canadian. Reporter Don Mitchell explains how some experts say an all-Canadian Thanksgiving dinner is well within reach for revelers.
3: Western University professor Paul Vanderwerf notes that pantry items such as spices and olive oil can thwart the attempt to serve a 100% Canadian meal, as Canada doesn't grow spices and imports sugarcane.
1: The professor suggests substitutions that can truly make a meal Canadian, such as using sugar beets grown in southern Alberta and processed at the Rogers factory in Taber. Taco Time locations across Ontario, including Trenton, are partnering with Hockey Canada Foundation Assist Fund to support local youth sports. Today is National Taco Day. The chain will donate 10 cents from every taco sold to help reduce financial barriers for young hockey players. Families across the region continue to rank the rising cost of minor athletics as one of their biggest financial hurdles. And that's the news. In sports. In the NHL tonight, the Toronto Maple Leafs welcome the Nashville Predators, while in Montreal, the Canadiens meet the Carolina Hurricanes. The Ottawa Senators will visit the Detroit Red Wings. Last night, the Senators beat the Boston Bruins 4-1. At the Governor's Showcase in Niagara Falls today, the Wellington Dukes take on the Leamington Flyers. The puck drops at 5 p.m. The Trenton Golden Hawks will meet the Oakville Blades this afternoon at 2 p.m. At the showcase yesterday, Trenton fell 6-1 to the Collingwood Blues. In the NFL Monday Nighter, the Atlanta Falcons rolled past the New Orleans Saints 45-24. Alex Ovechkin told his Washington Capitals teammates this is his final NHL season. Ovechkin said it was important that his family and teammates know first. 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Sunny and breezy today with a high of 15. Looking at tonight, partly cloudy with a low of 6. And tomorrow, cloudy with some sunny periods, risk of showers, and a high of 19. Right now, it's 10 degrees. 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
5: 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Try tomatoes, maybe carrots, or even squash. 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
6: A better life with Dr. Sanjay Gupta.
7: Do you do a lot of your eating late at night? Well, it might be worth paying extra attention to how your gut feels. Early research presented at this big gastroenterology meeting looked at more than 11,000 people and found that those who ate a quarter of their daily calories after 9 p.m. while under stress were up to 2.5 times more likely to have problems such as constipation or diarrhea. Late eating alone didn't do it. It was that combination of late night eating and stress that seemed to cause the problem. Now, this research is early. Doesn't prove causation, but the advice that follows I think is good either way. Stop eating 3 to 4 hours before bed so that your body can rest instead of digest. If you do need a bite, keep it small and light, and do your best to unwind before you hit the sack. I'm Dr. Sanjay Gupta, helping you live a better life.

Rock 107 Rolling Stones off of Let It Bleed and Give Me Shelter. It is Rick Kevin, the female vocalist on that's Mary Clayton, health the story goes kind of thing. She received a call around midnight in Los Angeles and rushed to the studio while 4 months pregnant. Still wearing her pajamas and a fur coat. Yep. Anyway, good on her, and she got her done. American Psycho, here's Trouble Charger, Rock 107.

0: Rock 107, 5440, One Gun. Later today, I'll chat with Dave Jen from that band, guitar player. And they're coming to Base 31 to the Drill Hall on October 17th. Okay? And we'll find out about their very busy, grueling schedule they got going on. And they've been touring all summer long, right into the fall months as well. So around 3:35 today, we'll get them on the phone. And we'll chat about 5440. And they got a new beer out, too. We'll find out about that as well. Anyway, weather-wise, sunny and breezy and 15 today, partly cloudy tonight, and down to 6, not nearly as chilly, but cool enough. Then tomorrow, cloudy, some sunny periods, maybe showers, and 19. And then for Thursday, cloudy, some sunny periods, 18, 17 the high for Friday into the Thanksgiving weekend. Pretty good, though, really, for the most part. And sun and cloud Saturday and Sunday. And for Thanksgiving Monday, cloudy, maybe showers in 16. So there you have it. 10 degrees. It is 10 downtown. And coming up in moments, Wasp. They're playing at the Pickering Casino coming up tonight. And a song I believe has to be their most popular. I think the era is about 84. I Want to Be Somebody. That's coming right up.
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2: 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It starts at 1 o'clock. It goes till 6 at the Quinty Sports and Wellness Center. It's Jody Jenkins broadcasting live from the Work and Quinty Career Fair.
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0: Well, only one correct answer on this with many, many calls. And congrats, Dave Weiss got it. It's Red Hot Chili Peppers, Soul to Squeeze. This is actually from the Coneheads soundtrack from 1993. Anyway, Dave's got McDonald's.

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1: Jody Jenkins continuing to broadcast live from the Work and Quinty Career Fair here at the Quinty Sports and Wellness Center. Here till 6 o'clock for your chance to possibly find your next career opportunity. 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Who are we joined by?
2: Hala.
1: And?
3: Lindsay.
1: Okay, so someone walks in here with their resume, walks in here looking for a career opportunity. They sit down with you. What are you going to talk to them about? What are the next steps?
2: So we're going to give them an overview of what services we provide, and then we're going to book them an appointment to come meet with a career advisor so we can provide more supports and services to them.
1: So I guess my next question would be, sometimes it can be intimidating applying for a job in any situation, let alone walking into a room like this where everyone is here, because literally there's tables, you're sitting down for an interview. Do you have any tips or advice for job seekers, someone just to make them feel a little bit more comfortable?
4: Yeah, so before you come, just kind of come prepared, know who's here, and then do a little bit of your own research on the companies and how you may fit their work environments.
1: And be yourself. Yeah, don't try and be someone you're not. I think being yourself is obviously, being authentic is always key. Thanks so much. We wish you all the best today. Again, your opportunity to come down here and talk to the team at Meta and so many more continues from the Quinty Sports and Wellness Center. It's Jody Jenkins from the Quinty Career Fair.
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1: There was a friend of mine on murder, and the judge's gavel fell. Jury found him guilty.

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They were racing. Freedom. He was chasing.

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Hey, jailbreak. 114 right now. It is Rick, Kevin, looking at what, 11 degrees right now. Pretty awesome looking day, too. A bit breezy, partly cloudy, down to 6 for us tonight. More from Jody Jenkins from the Career Fair today. They're on till 6, coming up in moments. This is Pat Benatar.

0: Rock 107, Big Sugar, Turn the Lights On, Quincy's Classic Rock 125. 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Then partly cloudy tonight, not nearly as chilly, but still getting down to around 6 degrees or so. And then for tomorrow, cloudy, some sunny periods, maybe a shower. And we're kind of looking at maybe a high around 19. So the milder weather is still kicking around here. Going to hang around for a little bit longer. And then over to Thursday, cloudy, some sunny periods happening there. And a high of 18. We've kicked it up to 13. Downtown right now.
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3: Good afternoon. Jody Jenkins continuing to broadcast live from the Work in Quincy Career Fair. We're at the Sports and Wellness Center here in Belleville. The cities of Quincy West and Belleville have come together, joined forces to give numerous opportunities to those looking for their next career. I'm joined by the Economic Development Officer for Quincy West, Louisa Sorrentino. Louisa, already full in here. It's very busy. I guess just share a little bit about the day, what people can expect when they come in and what they should be looking for.
4: Yes, of course. We're very excited to have you guys here. We have had this career fair for quite a while. We have two events a year, one in the spring and one in the fall, and generally very well attended. We have about 40 employers that are looking for staff, full-time, part-time, seasonal, all different types. So if I encourage anyone who is on the lookout for a new gig to come and talk to the employers face-to-face, which is a great value that we offer with this particular event, where some of the candidates get hired right on the spot.
3: Yeah, and I think that's important. I just wanted to key in on that. 36 employers here, and if someone is hearing this for the first time, they're like, oh, what's this all about? You could get hired today, correct?
4: Mm-hmm. Yes, exactly. This has happened. Like in the fall, we had at least five people that got hired right on the spot that I talked to anyway. There might have been more.
3: Yes. Louisa, thanks so much for doing this. And again, we're here till 6 o'clock. Your opportunity to find your next career. It's Jody Jenkins broadcasting live from the Work in Quincy Career Fair.
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0: 107 Hour Lady Peace and Clumsy when you're all fingers, huh? It is Rick Kevin 140 on the nose here, 13 downtown, and Jody Jenkins standing by moments away. Another career fair happening in Quinney for both Quinney West and Belleville, happening at the Quinney Sports and Wellness Center. By the way, just a reminder, there's a temporary closure of Cresswell Drive with the entrances to City Hall. Okay, and this is the City Hall, the Trenton Library branch, and the Trentport Marina. Yeah, temporarily closed while work is underway for the Trenton Trunk Sewer Project. So visitors to City Hall, the library, and the marina has to use the Quinney Street entrance until about the end of this month, about the end of October. Okay, a limited number of public parking spaces, including accessible spaces for accessible parking permit holders, remain available as well. Okay, there you go. Just a heads up on that. Radar Love, Golden Earring coming up.
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2: Jody Jenkins continuing to broadcast live from the Work in Quinty Career Fair. It's happening until 6 o'clock at the Quinty Sports and Wellness Center here in Belleville. We're in the gymnasium. 36 employers, 8 service providers, and you might have heard it earlier, you could get hired on the spot today. Joined now by Garrett Harvey. He's from the Bay of Quinte Regional Marketing Board. He is the manager of content and marketing. Garrett, tell us a little bit about why your organization is involved with this and what people can expect when they come in here.
3: Yeah, so Work in Quinte is managed by the Bay of Quinte Regional Marketing Board. We are partnered with the communities of Brighton, Quinte West, Belleville, Tyendega Mohawk Territories, and Greater Napanee. And we work with the cities of Quinte West and Belleville to put this on. Work in Quinte is a local job board. We like to say it's like Indeed, but local. So job seekers will sign up for free. They can find nothing but real local jobs, no ads, no spam. And job seekers can find, or employers, I'm sorry, can access our resume database, employment tracking services, all for free, and they can post as many jobs as they want once they're approved.
2: So bring your resume, dress for success. Garrett's actually in a tuxedo. I thought it was a little over the top, but I am impressed. And people can get hired on the spot. 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Can they get a pay advance?
3: I can't speak to that, but yeah, we have said some success stories. We have an interview room, so if employers want to interview you on the spot, they can. And we've had a few job seekers have luck on the day and get hired right on the spot.
2: Right, come on down. Your next career opportunity could be here at the Quinte Sports and Wellness Center. It's Jody Jenkins broadcasting live from the Work in Quinte Career Fair.
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13: There's nothing, and I mean nothing, like a great rock song. Especially a bunch of them in a row. It's another Rock 107 Stompless Block of Rock. And it starts right now.

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1: Good afternoon, Jody Jenkins continuing to broadcast from the Work in Quinte Career Fair. We are in Belleville today at the Quinte Sports and Wellness Center in the gymnasium. 36 employers, 8 service providers as well, here to possibly present you with your next career opportunity. Joined by Josh and Dave from Primerica. And first of all, welcome. And tell me a little bit about, you know, this is never an easy situation looking for a job. So tell me a little bit about someone comes up to your booth, talks to you. What can they expect with Primerica? What's the opportunity?
2: Yeah, so when they come up and talk to us, you know, I find a lot of people don't really have a lot of experience in financial services, which is totally okay. We're willing to train everybody. So we're just looking for people who are going to come in with a good attitude, willing to learn something new. And that's kind of what we're looking for right now, is just people who are sick and tired of being sick and tired and looking for their next chance.
1: And obviously we're encouraging people, bring your resume, dress for success. Is there any other tips you can give someone looking for a job with Primerica or in general, I guess?
3: No, that's good. Just dress properly, definitely bring a resume, and ask questions, right? Find out what everybody's offering and make good decisions.
1: Yes, and walk in here with confidence. Make sure that you have the confidence to ask the questions, and a good firm handshake never hurts either. Thanks to Josh and Dave from Primerica. We'll be hearing more from various employers as we continue to broadcast. This is Jody Jenkins from the Work in Quinte Career Fair.
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Rock 107 alive. It's alive. Pearl Jam, Rock 107, 213 right now. It is Rick Kevin. Jody Jenkins standing by. He is at the career fair. Yes, he is at the Corny Sports and Wellness Center. And it's on till 6 today. Get yourself a job. Head over there. You got time to do so. All right. Pink Floyd, this is Hey You, Rock 107.

0: Rock 107 Tea Party and heaven coming down 2:30 on the nose. 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Sunny on a breezy day today, looking at 15. Will we get there? Maybe not. Who knows? Anyway, partly cloudy down to 6. Then tomorrow, cloudy, some sunny periods, maybe a shower in 19. Thursday, cloudy, some sunny periods in 18. Right now, it is 13 downtown.
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3: 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We're at the Quinte Sports and Wellness Center in Belleville. 36 employers under one roof, with your opportunity to find your next career. It could be today. It goes until 6 p.m. I'm joined by Jess and Brandy from Martin's Bus Service. Thanks for joining us. I guess, Jess, start with, what are you looking for in someone today? If someone comes and starts chatting with you about an opportunity, what are you looking for?
4: Well, we're looking for people who are caring and compassionate and are wanting to make a difference in their communities.
3: And Martin's Bus Service, Brandy, what is the opportunity? Someone says, well, what would I be doing there? What types of things can people expect?
5: So we are looking for school bus drivers. We do service the Trenton, some of the Quinte Christian area, as well as Brighton. So we are looking for safety conscious people who are interested in driving for high school and elementary runs there.
3: And what's easier, do you think, high school or elementary? Like, let's be honest here.
4: High school for sure.
3: I can remember being as a public school student in Ameliasburg riding the bus to Quinte. I look back now and I feel bad for the bus drivers in some of those situations. I know it's probably a lot different now, but so Martin's Bus Service, and this might not be a fair question, but hours, what can people expect if someone is successful in getting the position?
4: Well, it's a part-time position, a split shift, right? So you're going to be working in the morning and then in the afternoons as well.
3: Excellent. Well, Jess, Brandy, thanks for doing this. Thanks for being a part of the event today. Again, bring your resume down. Come on and find your next career opportunity. It's Jody Jenkins broadcasting from the Work in Quinte Career Fair.
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12: Warner Brothers and DC Studios have temporarily paused production on The Batman Part 2 while director Matt Reeves handles a personal family matter. The sequel, starring Robert Pattinson as Batman, has already faced multiple delays, shifting from October 2026 to October 2027, then again to February 2028. The cast also includes Scarlett Johansson, Colin Farrell, Sebastian Stan, Andy Serkis, and Jeffrey Wright. DC Studios chief James Gunn previously noted that multi-year gaps between blockbuster sequels are fairly common. The long-awaited third installment of the Sicario franchise is moving forward, with Emily Blunt, Benicio Del Toro, and Josh Brolin all confirmed to return. Del Toro and Brolin reprise their roles as Alejandro Gillick and Matt Graver, while Blunt returns as Agent Kate Mercer from the 2015 original. The project, delayed by the 2023 writer's strike, is expected to serve as a trilogy finale for the world created by screenwriter Taylor Sheridan. Paramount Plus has renewed Tulsa King for a fifth season, moving production to New York City. The shift brings Sylvester Stallone's character, Dwight the General Manfredi, back to his roots. Scarlett Rose Stallone is up to series regular, joined by Eric Palladino, Glenn Fleshler, Anthony Scordi, and Nicola Shrelly. Season 4 premieres October 16th. And Queen guitarist Brian May says the iconic rock band will no longer tour. In an interview with The Times, the 79-year-old said he made the decision 18 months ago after a close family friend died during a U.S. tour. He was told he couldn't leave the tour even briefly. He says, "I love to play, I love to travel, but the trade-off is sacrificing your freedom." Queen and Adam Lambert last performed together in Tokyo in February of 2024. May and drummer Roger Taylor are exploring an immersive concert experience inspired by Las Vegas' Sphere. And that is your Rock 107 Entertainment Bite, brought to you by Bay Marine, selling fun for over 50 years. Highway 2, Trenton. I'm Buzz Collins.
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1: I found me a reason to check me tomorrow. We'll see if I'm leaking.

0: Rock 107, Matthew Goodband. Hello, Time Bomb. It is Rick Kevin 244, and today is National Taco Day. Did you know that? I guess the largest taco ever made weighed 1,654 pounds and was nearly 36 feet long. Contained more than almost 1,200 pounds of grilled steak. Could you imagine? Anyway. And speaking of tacos, just today, Taco Time, they are going to donate 10 cents for every taco sold to the Hockey Canada Foundation's Assist Fund and helping reduce financial barriers for families and creating more opportunities for children to participate in youth hockey right across the country. So, yes, today's a big day and National Taco Day. Hang on for Poison coming up.
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2: Good afternoon. It's Jody Jenkins continuing to broadcast live from the Work in Quinte Career Fair. The cities of Belleville and Quinte West have combined forces, brought 36 employers under one roof here in the gymnasium at the Sports and Wellness Center in Belleville. And we would love to see you come down here with your resume and possibly walk away with a job today. I'm joined now by Neetu from the Vaga Refrigeration. 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
1: Good afternoon. It's Jody Jenkins continuing to broadcast live from the Work in Quinte Career Fair. We are here at the Sports and Wellness Center in Belleville. 36 employers under one roof, and your next career opportunity could be right here. Some people are getting hired on the spot. I've seen it. I'm not kidding. Come on down with your resume. Take advantage of this great opportunity. It goes till 6 tonight. So I'm here with Michael and Nicole from Royal Drugs. Thanks for taking a couple minutes. I know you guys are super busy. Tell us a little bit about what the opportunity is. If someone comes and starts to talk to you, what kind of role are you guys looking for or hiring for, I should say?
2: Hi, yeah. So we're looking for an RPN and a clinical administrator to join us at our clinic.
1: Okay, and Michael, day-to-day, maybe every day doesn't look the same, but what types of skills, what types of background are you looking for people, from people?
3: I think medical experience is obviously a big portion of it, but a good administrative background, and, you know, this role is quite trainable as well. Overall, you know, you're going to be working with a lot of different patients throughout the day, and our main goal is obviously to make sure that they receive the medical care they need. So a big portion, of course, is compassion and patience.
1: Michael and Nicole from Royal Drugs, thanks for being here. Thanks for doing this. And again, we can't stress this enough. If you are looking for a career, if you're looking for a job opportunity right here at the Wellness Center, take advantage. It goes till 6 tonight. Bring your resume, dress for success, and you won't be let down. It's Jody Jenkins broadcasting from the Work in Quinte Career Fair.
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Rock 107, if you were a victim of claustrophobia, that wouldn't work. Cubically contained headstones. It is Rick Kevin coming around at 3:10 right now. Saga in moments. 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

0: Rock 107 Oakville Saga and wind him up. It's 3:19. It is Rick Kevin time to wind yourself up for Medieval Madness coming to 20 West later on this month, October the 17th. So it's Knights, Falcons, and Family Fun. No doubt about that. So it's back for another year. Yes, it is. And at the Bob Wanamaker Amphitheater in Centennial Park from 3 to 8 o'clock. And Medieval Madness features medieval history, hands-on entertainment, themed vendors, activities, and food options for everybody. So this year's festival will continue after the sun goes down. A lot of fun happening here. And make sure you check out the Fire Swords Night Battle by Blades of Glory at dusk as well. And attendees are encouraged to dress in their own favorite medieval attire, including fairy lights and glow-in-the-dark accessories. So the grounds open up at 3 o'clock that day, and about 30 minutes later, there's a duel, Blades of Glory Knights in Duel. So that's kind of cool, taking yourself way back a lot of years. So it's pretty much from, sword fighting and falconry to archery, games, and more. And there's certainly something for everybody to enjoy. So the date is the 17th. And that is a Saturday. 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And coming up tonight, partly cloudy, down to a 6, not as quite as cool as last night. Then for tomorrow, cloudy, some sunny periods, maybe a shower, 19. And then for Thursday, cloudy, some sunny periods, and 18. Friday, heading to the long Thanksgiving weekend, and still in the teens. For the daytime highs, nothing in the 20s, but 17 on Friday, 15 Saturday, 19 Sunday, and 16 on Thanksgiving Monday. All right. 14, Green Day. Coming up.
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0: Rock 107 5440 and Lies to Me 333 right now. And it's time to talk about 5440 as they come to Base 31 in the Drill Hall down in Picton, October the 17th. And I've got Dave Genn joins me right now. Dave, hello, guitar player from the band.
1: How's it going?
0: Not bad, and you?
1: Fantastic.
0: Yeah. We should mention that at one time you were with the Matthew Good Band. Is that right?
1: That is correct. Wow. 95 to 2001, and then I joined 5440 in 2003.
0: Right. Yeah, you've been there a long time now. Wow. Like history.
1: Yeah. It's, still the new guy, though.
0: Yeah. We should mention for the folks who want to get tickets for this, it's easy peasy. Just go to the Base 31 webpage, scroll on down to 5440, and click on buy tickets, and Bob's your uncle kind of thing. It's too easy to, you know, to mess up, but which is pretty awesome for sure.
1: Yeah, you don't have to camp overnight outside the venue anymore like we used to.
0: I know. Maybe it's done before down there. You never know, right? But anyway, you know, I guess, Dave, you got to say that, you know, 5440, they've been a fixture on Canadian radio for more than four decades. That's awesome.
1: Yeah, I guess we got more balls than brains to still be at it.
0: Go ahead.
1: I feel very fortunate to still be playing a boys game well into middle age and beyond.
0: Mm-hmm.
1: We just, you know, got lucky.
0: Mm-hmm. I know. I hear you. You know, and that being said, too, did you think that, say, 5440 would carry on and say the main members, you know, either retired or whatever other things may have happened, you know?
1: Yeah, I think that 5440 is a bit of a unicorn in that we all get along really well.
0: Yeah.
1: You know, when we're on the road, we hang out with each other. We sit in hotel lounges and talk about politics or sports or our families or music. And the fact that we enjoy each other's company and still enjoy playing the songs and making new records as well, there's no reason to stop.
0: No. Well, exactly. But you see some other bands out there, either the retired or people pass on, but the name is still there. They're still playing, and it's really not them anymore.
1: You know, yeah. Well, hopefully that'll be us one day.
0: Yeah. Well, you know, when you hang it up, you hang it up. But you guys have really churned out some, you know, amazing music. We play all the stuff right here at Rock 107, and we enjoy it because it's awesome quality tunes to give to the listener.
1: Well, thank you very much. And, you know, and I mean, we survive on the strength of our catalog as well as our new material. Mm-hmm. And the fact that Canadian radio is still embracing us means that we can go out there and ply the boards across the country and bring the music for the people. And, you know, it's all smiles. We look out in the audience, everybody's smiling back at us, and we're having a great time, too.
0: Absolutely. Understand that, too, Dave, you got a new digital compilation of fan favorites.
1: Yeah, I mean, around the release, we had a beer named after us this year out here on the West Coast. It was pretty exciting. And then a digital compilation came out in conjunction with that with some new material, as well as some hidden gems from the past that hadn't been released before. So, you know, we love beer and we love music, so it made sense for it to go together.
0: We should mention it's called Ocean Pearl Lager. It's like 4.5%. Is that right?
1: Yeah. That's right. Wow. Just enough to get you happy.
0: Just get you a bit of a buzz.
1: Not too much for you to have to go home early.
0: Yeah. So for the folks here in the East, how is it available for us, say, in Ontario? Can we get this?
1: Oh, I'm not sure. I think you'll probably have to go to the. I think you probably have to go to their website to get shipped out there. I don't think it's available in Ontario, but the music is.
0: Yeah. Oh yeah. Oh yeah.
1: And that's the thing that counts.
0: Absolutely. Tell us about your most recent album, Porto. You guys recorded that in Portugal? Is that right?
1: Yeah, so Neil, our singer and leader, was approaching a very big birthday last year. Mm-hmm. And he said, on my birthday, I want to be somewhere interesting recording the new record. So he did a tremendous amount of research. He must have emailed about 40 different studios all over the world asking about availability and rates and equipment. And we found this studio called Arda Recorders in Porto, Portugal. Mm-hmm. And we went over there for a couple of weeks with our friend and producer, Warren Livesey. And we were very well rehearsed when we got there. So we knocked it off the floor and enjoyed some delicious Portuguese food and saw saw the sights. It was really amazing experience to make a destination record. You know, when you, you know, we're all parents, right? So it's not always possible just to tell your wife, you know, I'm going to go to Portugal for a few weeks to make a rock record.
0: I know.
1: But the kids are older now, so we're just very fortunate to be able to go there and have that experience. The only problem is now is I can't imagine us making another record in Vancouver.
0: Oh, yeah.
1: Maybe all it's like now we're talking about, well, where should we go next? Yeah. Maybe Chile or Japan? I don't know.
0: So, Dave, you've been
1: starting to think about that now.
0: Yeah, so you've been spoiled then, right?
1: Yeah, I mean, it's a perk of the job, I guess, is the travel.
0: Okay.
1: If you enjoy traveling.
0: Oh, wow. Well, yeah. So who else has a recording studio?
1: Yeah, exactly. We're looking around.
0: So who do you use out in Vancouver? Is it Brian Adams studio or what's happening
1: out
0: there?
1: Yeah, we work at Warehouse a lot. Okay. And then the Armory as well, which is the Bruce Fairburn family studio. So there's a couple of world-class studios here in Vancouver. But, I mean, we've utilized those studios lots over the years. And, you know, the experience of going somewhere else and living in the culture to make the record is something that affects the overall record, and it's a wonderful experience. So we feel very fortunate to be able to do something like that.
0: Well, we'll enjoy the show, Base 31, in the Drill Hall, come October 17th, as I said earlier. Tickets go to Base 31 webpage, scroll on down to 5440, and click on Buy Tickets, and you're good to go. And Dave, thanks for chatting with me. And we'll see you down there. All right.
1: Can't wait to be in Picton.
0: You got it. All right. Thanks for doing this. Take care.
1: Thanks very much.
0: Anytime. Cheers. You too.
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0: Rock 107 Boston and More Than a Feeling, Rock 107, 347 right now. Coming up, Def Leppard, Rock of Ages in moments. 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Bass player Tommy Stinson of The Replacements. 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And there you have it. 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
1: Good afternoon. Clear skies tonight. There is a chance of some rain showers during the overnight hours. Right now, 14 degrees and mainly sunny. 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The three candidates vying for the county's top office met for a debate on Monday at Picton's Regent Theater. A packed crowd filed in to see Brad Nyman, Ernie Margetson, and Terry Short answer a series of questions on topics ranging from municipal taxes to data center development. At the end of the evening, candidates took time to summarize their campaign for undecided voters. Nyman said that the next council will have to take action on a number of issues.
2: Council needs to be accountable to the voters, which is you. And we need to actually build attainable housing, attract new business, and protect our farms, all farms, big and small. And the county urgently needs much better fiscal management. You deserve that as taxpayers.
1: County residents go to the polls on October 26th. Quinte West Mayor Jim Harrison officially endorsing mayoral candidate Zach Carr to be his replacement. Carr is running against Councillor Shelley Steddle and David Thompson for the seat. Advanced voting in the municipality begins Wednesday, October 14th. Ontario's College and Universities Minister says the government has referred concerns about student financial assistance payments at private career colleges to the Ontario Provincial Police. Allison Jones is more.
3: A statement today from Nolan Quinn says the ministry launched targeted inspections of career colleges last year in response to growing concerns about OSAP usage. The Canadian Press has reported that the total of provincial grants sent to students at just seven career colleges in 24-25 was about $385 million, the same amount that went to students at all of Ontario's publicly funded colleges. Quinn says preliminary findings of an audit have identified serious concerns, and he has referred the matter to the OPP. Allison Jones, The Canadian Press, Toronto.
1: Belleville's planning committee eyeing massive residential growth. Last night, the committee reviewed a major proposal for vacant industrial land off Sydney Street at Wilson Avenue that could eventually bring nearly 270 homes to the area. While the committee sent the project back to staff for a report, it recommended approval to council for three other major developments. This includes a 30-unit townhouse project on Cloverleaf Drive, a new 9-story apartment building on North Front Street, and a massive 552-unit subdivision at Black Bear Ridge Village. Paramount and Warner Brothers, now one Hollywood giant known as Skydance. AP correspondent Julie Walker reports.
4: It's official. Skydance-owned Paramount has closed its $81 billion takeover of Warner Brothers Discovery. The company's completed the deal Tuesday, ushering in a new Hollywood giant with the now shorter Skydance name. The merger brings two of America's oldest movie-making studios together. Along with HBO Max, even networks like CNN find themselves under the same roof as Paramount Plus and CBS. All of them will come under the helm of billionaire David Ellison and his new co-CEO, Enon Kreitz, that further concentrates power in an industry already run by just a handful of major players. Julie Walker, New York.
1: 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A busy night in the NHL with 9 games. The Montreal Canadiens and Toronto Maple Leafs are both home, facing the Stanley Cup champion Carolina Hurricanes and Nashville Predators, respectively. The Ottawa Senators are in Detroit to take on the Red Wings. The Milwaukee Brewers can advance the NL Championship Series with a win over the San Diego Padres. Milwaukee leads its best-of-five division series 2-0. Elsewhere, the defending World Series champion LA Dodgers visit the Atlanta Braves, with that series tied 1-1. At the Governor's Showcase at Niagara Falls today, the Trenton Golden Hawks currently taking on the Oakville Blades, and the Wellington Dukes taking on the Leamington Flyers later today. 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Nice and sunny for the rest of the day today, a high of 15 degrees. Clear skies tonight. There is a chance of some rain showers during the overnight hours, a low of 8 degrees. Mainly cloudy tomorrow with a chance of showers and a high of 19 degrees. And a mixed sun and cloud with a chance of showers for Thursday, a high of 18. 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
5: Good afternoon. It's a clear drive on the 401 in both directions. Belleville and Trenton streets both look good. Highway 62 and 37 are moving. And Highway 49, I'm just seeing construction-related delays in both directions through Bethesda Road. Other than that, I'm not seeing any major incidents. 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With the latest traffic, I'm Antonia Altavante.
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Imagine a world where Pink Floyd never broke up. And where Freddie Mercury still holds the crowd in the palm of his hand. 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

0: 418, 13 degrees, partly cloudy, down to 6. Not quite as chilly as last night. No ones or minus ones. Anyway, coming up tomorrow, contest time, 8:10 with a morning buzz. Score tickets to Dwayne Gretzky at Base 31 Halloween night. Yes, they're going to spook you. They are North America's premier party band. Yes, they've been doing this thing like 15 years. They celebrate classic hits from the 70s, 80s, and the 90s. Going to rock it out down there at the Drill Hall at Base 31. So another pair coming up tomorrow with a morning buzz right here at 8:10. All right, stand back. Stevie Nicks coming up.
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3: My second baby is my oldest daughter who's about to graduate from the University of Tennessee. She's 22. And let me tell y'all, I know every crow thinks theirs is the blackest, but let me say that she is a beauty. And she is smart, and she's done very well in school, and she's in a sorority and done well with her sorority, and she's athletic, and she's mean, and we're scared to death of her. We walk on eggshells around her. She's not mean to other people or in public. She holds it in so that she can come home and, like, spew it out onto me. That's okay. That's God's way. But this is what I think happens. When she was a junior, her summer between her junior and senior year, I think that God allows this to happen. And you little girls, that your babies aren't this old, just listen to me. All right, one day they'll just turn on you. And you'll think, who in the world is this? Who's coming down the steps in the morning? We don't know who this is. I think that God allows that because he knows that you're about to let your baby go off to college or whatever they're going to do, and he knows that you're grieving. So he makes them just as mean as he can so that you can let them go. And I believe that.
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0: Rock 107, Stevie Nicks from the Wild Hearts album, 427 right now, a song called Stand Back. Time for Kevin Williams. Stand back, folks. He is back. Yes, Kevin Williams, hello to you.
1: Good afternoon, my friend. Good to be back. How are you?
0: Not bad, you know. A lovely, you know, fall day today. We got to a 14, and that's about it, you know.
1: Yep, 14, normal is 16, beautiful clear sky, you just feel, smell, taste it, you know, fall is in the air, and I don't have any big issues coming up. There are a few clouds way west and north, out toward Lake Simcoe and Lake Huron, that will be drifting across our skies later this evening, but they're harmless. But tomorrow, I do expect the chance for a shower. There will be a little front trying to stick on through, so I'm going to keep the mention of a shower in tomorrow's forecast, but it won't rain everywhere, and where it does, it'll be brief and in passing. There will then be another cool air mass moving in for the end of the week. Right now, I'm thinking we start this long holiday weekend on a lovely note. Going to have to watch, interestingly, Rick, a disturbance in the Gulf of Mexico. It's likely to develop into a named tropical system, and its moisture, if from some of the models, could make it northeast into southern Ontario by Sunday night, Monday. That's a long way away. A lot can change, so don't hold me to it. But I'm watching the Gulf of Mexico for our weather come Thanksgiving Day. So we'll see how that all plays out. But in the meantime, no issues short term. It will be a clear start to the evening. Then there'll be partly cloudy skies overnight, and thus it will not be as chilly as it was last night. Last night we dropped to -2 up in Reed. There's one observing station, even in Cherry Valley, that was down around -1.
0: Wow.
1: A frosty night. Tonight, not so much. We'll drop to 6. Then tomorrow, variable cloudiness, a brief shower, the high 19, a mix of sun and cloud for Thursday, and a high of 18. Rick?
0: All right, we'll leave it there. You'll check with Buzz just after 6. Once again, tomorrow morning, have yourself an awesome night.
1: Right. You too, Rick. Thank you.
0: Thank you.
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0: Rock 107, 3 days, Gray's Animal, I Have Become. Supertramp, logical song in there too. It is Rick Kevin 441 right now. 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This role involves general labor duties using basic construction tools and operating various types of equipment. The successful candidate will be physically capable, responsible, and able to work with minimal supervision. 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

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I say you look so fine that I really want to make you mine. 4, 5, 6, come on and get your kicks. 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

And you really got me. 4:53 coming up. We got Bad Company, Can't Get Enough. This is Break 2 and Zach at 5. And Wadey Ghost, Winter Sleep, Rock 107.

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1: Good afternoon. Increasing cloudiness during the overnight hours, a chance of some rain showers during that time as well. Right now, though, 13 degrees, nice and sunny outside. 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The three candidates vying for the county's top office met for a debate on Monday at Picton's Regent Theater. A packed crowd filed in to see Brad Nyman, Ernie Margetson, and Terry Short answer a series of questions on topics ranging from municipal taxes to data center development. Terry Short emphasizes business experience and connections during his closing statement.
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1: 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We have more from the meeting at QuincyNews.com. Retiring Mayor Jim Harrison officially backing Zach Carr to succeed him at Quinte West City Hall. Card, along with David Thompson and Councillor Shetty Steddall, are running for the top elected position in Quinte West. Quinte West voters head to the polls for advance voting starting Wednesday, October 14th, ahead of Election Day on October 26th. Lennox and Ironton County OPP say that one person has been brought into custody. Police had reported an increased police presence on Deserana Road at County Road 12 in Greater Napanee due to an ongoing police investigation around 10:20 this morning. OPP did not reveal the nature of the investigation, only saying it was investigating a disturbance. While there was no immediate threat to public safety, police had advised the public to avoid the area. They now say the scene is starting to clear. A major housing proposal off Belleville's Wilson Avenue is heading back to staff for review. The Planning Committee held a public meeting Monday on a rezoning application that could see up to 269 residential units built on vacant industrial land just off Sydney Street. No decision was made on that site. However, the committee did advance three other major projects to City Council: a 30-unit townhouse complex on Cloverleaf Drive, a 9-story apartment tower on North Front Street, and 552 units planned for the Black Bear Ridge Village subdivision. Ontario's College and Universities Minister says the government has referred concerns about student financial assistance payments at private career colleges to the Ontario Provincial Police. Allison Jones has more.
3: A statement today from Nolan Quinn says the ministry launched targeted inspections of career colleges last year in response to growing concerns about OSAP usage. The Canadian Press has reported that the total of provincial grants sent to students at just seven career colleges in 24-25 was about $385 million, the same amount that went to students at all of Ontario's publicly funded colleges. Quinn says preliminary findings of an audit have identified serious concerns, and he has referred the matter to the OPP. Allison Jones, The Canadian Press, Toronto.
1: 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Next Swiss Chalet on North Front Street, Belleville. The Montreal Canadiens welcome the Stanley Cup champion Carolina Hurricanes at the Bell Center as part of tonight's NHL action. It's a rematch of last season's Eastern Conference Final, which Carolina won in five games. Earlier, the Habs said forward Ivan Demidov will miss 2 to 4 weeks with a lower body injury. The undefeated Ottawa Senators on the road tonight to take on the Detroit Red Wings. Detroit forward Dylan Larkin could make his debut tonight, according to the team. Larkin, who has requested a trade from the Red Wings, has been out with an upper body injury. Toronto Maple Leafs home to the Nashville Predators tonight. The last date of a season-opening four-game homestand before Toronto goes on a tough road trip against the Vegas Golden Knights, Colorado Avalanche, and Utah Mammoth. The Milwaukee Brewers can advance to their second straight National League Championship Series with a win tonight in San Diego. The Brewers enter Game 3 of their best-of-five NL Division Series against the Padres with a 2-0 lead. Earlier, the LA Dodgers visit Atlanta with that Division Series tied 1-1. LA swept the Brewers in last year's NLCS before beating Toronto in 7 games in the World Series. 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Old Highway 2, west of Walbridge, Loyalist Road. Nice and sunny for the rest of the day today, a high of 15 degrees. Clear skies tonight. There is a chance of some rain showers during the overnight hours, a low of 8 degrees. Mainly cloudy tomorrow with a chance of showers and a high of 19 degrees. And a mixed sun and cloud with a chance of showers for Thursday, a high of 18. 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
4: Good afternoon. It's a clear drive on the 401 in both directions. Belleville and Trenton streets both look good. Highway 62 and 37 are moving. And Highway 49, I'm just seeing construction-related delays in both directions through Bethesda Road. Other than that, I'm not seeing any major incidents. 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With the latest traffic, I'm Antonia Altabonte.
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0: Rock 107, Tweeter and the Monkey Man Headstones. It is Rick, Kevin, Peter Gabriel in there too, along with Frampton, and Show Me the Way with the live track. Had an awesome chat today with 5440's Dave Genn. At one time, he was with the Matthew Good Band. They got a big show at Base 31 coming up on October the 17th. And for tickets on that, go to Base 31, their webpage. Scroll on down to 5440. Click on where it says buy tickets. It's easy peasy. And you got them. Just do that. 13 downtown. Hang on for Whitesnake. They're coming up.
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2: Hey, it's Ted Bradford, and here's why October 6th matters in rock. In 1966, the Jimi Hendrix Experience was officially formed in London, bringing together Jimi Hendrix, bassist Noel Redding, and drummer Mitch Mitchell. In 69, the Beatles released Something, backed with Come Together. This marked the first single written by George Harrison to be issued as an A-side. In 1972, Genesis released their acclaimed progressive rock album, Foxtrot, which featured the epic 23-minute track, Supper's Ready. And finally, in 79, Led Zeppelin claimed the number one spot on the U.S. albums chart with their final studio album released during John Bonham's lifetime, In Through the Outdoor. And that's why October 6th matters in rock. I'm Ted. Rock on.

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0: Rock 107, Alice in Chains and Rooster. It is Rick, Kevin, and Rock 107 weather tonight. Partly cloudy down to 6, then at 4 tomorrow. Cloudy, some sunny periods, maybe a shower at 19. Then for Thursday, cloudy, some sunny periods, 18. Pretty much the same forecast. Kind of like for Friday, 17, but maybe a shower tucked in there. And Kevin Williams has hinted maybe Sunday into part of Monday, maybe a bit of a rain event maybe taking place. What's happening down in the Gulf of Mexico? He's somewhat alluded to that, more detail on that tomorrow and the other days leading up towards the weekend. So there you go. Just a heads up. Okay. Maybe enough to blow the feathers off your turkey. No plucking going on there. All right. The police next.
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0: The New Girl Now. That about does it for me. Have yourself an awesome night. Buzz back in tomorrow. Another pair of tickets to Dwayne Gretzky. They are coming to Base 31 in the Drill Hall. Halloween night. You bet. So that's, again, tomorrow, 8:10. Pair of tickets to see Dwayne Gretzky. Have an awesome night. After the break, Bon Jovi.
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